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no. Labor Day weekend is at the end of summer. Memorial Day is this weekend. So you just kick back and relax with a cold one and this next song. 100.

Just how many songs make up a bunch of songs? Well, that depends on just how many we play, doesn't it? You'll find out shortly. 100.5 FM.

0: Kiss. Thanks for jumping light years back with us to the sensational 80s. Lost your Ray-Ban sunglasses? You've got a few minutes to go find them. 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

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Labor Day weekend is at the end of summer. 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

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None of us are that deep anyway. Here's another song that takes you away from those voices in your head. Please stop the voices. 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

Some say Memorial Day weekend is the unofficial start of summer. But around here, we call it the unofficial start of sunburn season. Yep, here's another song. 100.5 FM, your life on shuffle.

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This bunch of songs is handling the grill this weekend, so expect things to be overcooked and under-seasoned. The music will sound just fine, however. 100.5 at

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Lost your Ray-Ban sunglasses? You've got a few minutes to go find them. The All 80s Memorial Day weekend will commence in just minutes. 100.5 FM. 100.5 FM. It's another long stretch of songs from the decade that won't die. And trust us, we've tried to kill it so many times. It's the All 80s Memorial Day weekend.

Is it really Memorial Day weekend if you haven't fought a raccoon for a hot dog? Pick this next song to figure that one out. 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

We've just been informed by management that they want us to take random drug tests. So we're trying a new one today. As we cue up this next song, we'll let you

0: for jumping light years back with us to the sensational 80s. Lost your Ray-Ban sunglasses? You've got a few minutes to go find them. The All 80s Memorial Day weekend will commence in just minutes. 100.5 FM.
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The All 80s Memorial Day weekend continues with another batch of totally tubular songs from the

No presents or cards, no flocking trees, office parties, or stupid sweaters. Memorial Day weekend is way better than the holiday season. And so is this next song. 100.5 FM. 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

0: Thanks for checking us out. Before you fire up the grill, we're going to fire up a quick break. Don't worry. The All 80s Memorial Day weekend will be back faster than you can burn another burger. Oh, my God. I'm actually on fire right now. Oh, that's a third-degree burn for sure. 100.5 FM.
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weekend long, we're time warping back to our favorite decade, the glorious 1980s. 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It's another long stretch of songs from the decade that won't die. And trust us, we've tried to kill it so many times. It's the All-80s Memorial Day weekend.

No, no. Labor Day weekend is at the end of summer. Memorial Day is this weekend. So you just kick back and relax with a cold one and this next song. 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

0: for jumping light years back with us to the sensational 80s. Lost your Ray-Ban sunglasses? You've got a few minutes to go find them. The All 80s Memorial Day weekend will commence in just minutes. 100.5 FM. Not
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We've got a bunch of songs for you hanging right here. No, over here. 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

0: Thanks for checking us out. Before you fire up the grill, we're going to fire up a quick break. Don't worry. The All 80s Memorial Day weekend will be back faster than you can burn another burger. Oh, my God. I'm actually on fire right now. Oh, that's a third-degree burn for sure. 100.5 FM.
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Did you know that part of playing tons of songs in a row involves wearing a deluxe Quaker hat? 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

say Memorial Day weekend is the unofficial start of summer. But around here, we call it the unofficial start of sunburn season. Yep, here's another song. 100.5 FM.

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13: 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It's the All 80s Memorial Day weekend. Get your head out of the gutter.

Uh-oh. This bunch of songs is handling the grill this weekend, so expect things to be overcooked and under-seasoned. The music will sound just fine, however. Your Life on Shuffle, 100.5 FM.

0: Thanks for checking us out. Before you fire up the grill, we're going to fire up a quick break. Don't worry. The All-80s Memorial Day weekend will be back faster than you can burn another burger. Oh, my God. I'm actually on fire right now. Oh, that's a third-degree burn for sure. 100.5 FM.
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24: 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I offered her a piece, but she said no. 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
1: 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Chaka Khan. Chaka Khan. Chaka Khan. Chaka Khan. Let me.

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the three-day weekend, we'll be playing a variety 12-pack of different songs every hour. 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

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And so is this next song, Your Life on Shuffle, 100.5 FM.

0: Thanks for jumping light years back with us to the sensational 80s. Lost your Ray-Ban sunglasses? You've got a few minutes to go find them. The All 80s Memorial Day weekend will commence in just minutes. 100.5 FM.
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0: is coming, and Wayfair's Memorial Day clearance is on now. 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
1: day. Amadeus is born. 1761. 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

1882, Wolfgang Amadeus Mozart marries Constance Weber. 1784, Wolfgang Amadeus Mozart becomes a Freemason. 1791, Mozart composes the

These next few 80s songs have been neatly laid out on the grill. Hope you like them well done. No pink or red for us. 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

0: Thanks for checking us out. Before you fire up the grill, we're going to fire up a quick break. Don't worry. The All 80s Memorial Day weekend will be back faster than you can burn another burger. Oh, my God. I'm actually on fire right now. Oh, that's a third-degree burn for sure. 100.5 FM.
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It's another long stretch of songs from the decade that won't die. And trust us, we've tried to kill it so many times. It's the All 80s Memorial Day weekend.

Some say Memorial Day weekend is the unofficial start of summer. But around here, we call it the unofficial start of sunburn season. Yep, here's another song. 100.5.

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